missing light. I'm missing my same old us before we learned our truth.

0: Mick Jones of Foreigner.
1: Hey, this is Paul Doucet from Matchbox 20. It's 3 a.m., I must be lonely. 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
1: 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That's why I juggle two or three. I ain't wanna commit, you can omit that bit. You pop the question, that's it.

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2: 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I wish that I could be like the cool
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And I think to myself, why now? Why me? Why?

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1: This boogie's in my soul. This boogie's in my soul.
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